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This one got a princely racket. That's what I said now. AC/DC. Тільки рок. Радіо Рокс.

на радіо Рокс. Тіна Тернер. What's love got to do with it? What's love got to do with it? What's love but a second-hand emotion? 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